0: 5000, requesting a ground control approach to the Los Angeles airport. Over.
1: Midone Echo, Los Angeles approach control. 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For radar identification, turn right heading 030.
0: Turning right heading 030 degrees.
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1: 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My eyes are closed, shimmering sounds pantomime. The fears I hide. 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Crowds circle above my head. 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